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I'm sure I can dance, I'm sure I can dance, I can dance.

Is it my imagination? 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